0: It was always a paradise, far from civilization and war. 200 years ago, two friends set out on an impossible voyage.
1: Tahiti.
2: Fletcher, I want you to sail with me again.
0: They made a journey through hell and arrived at this perfect place only to become mortal enemies. Their names were Fletcher Christian and William Bly. Their ship was the Bounty.
3: Squared away!
0: He was a sailor of brilliance.
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6: We keep on our course.
0: At 22, he was at an age when bravery came easily.
7: I'm replacing Mr. Fryer with Mr. Christian.
0: A paradise seduced him, and his passion would change his life forever.
7: I think your brain has been overheated, sir. Your body overindulged in sexual excess.
8: I have done no more than any natural man would do.
7: There'll be no more mixing with the damned degenerate natures of these islands. You comprehend my meaning, sir? God!
9: The men might be in charge. What are you threatening me with?
10: It's not a threat, it's a warning.
11: Everybody in the boat! Prepare to pull away!
7: Think of my family and my friendship! Think of my wife!
0: Anthony Hopkins, Mel Gibson, Laurence Olivier, Edward Fox.
12: Wasn't this Christian a friend of yours?
13: He was, sir.
0: The Bounty.

In 1958, 12 countries set out to probe the secrets of the most uninhabitable land on Earth. The bottom of the world, Antarctica. With 15 dogs, a small expedition explores an enormous frozen frontier.

0: But a sudden storm forces the men to make an impossible choice. They must abandon their station, leaving their dogs behind. 20th Century Fox presents a major motion picture event, Antarctica. The true adventure of 15 highly trained animals, alone in a world where almost nothing lives. Possessed by a loyalty as fierce as the elements. The dogs set out on an amazing journey.
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0: 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You spend it all while you're still alive, man.
1: Vincent van Gogh died homeless, cursed with mental illness. Claude Monet had no money after being the king of Pointillus. Franz Kafka starved to death, racked with tuberculosis. Herman Melville and Henry Thoreau

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I never once got it just right.

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But each night I'd watch from the shadows alone, I was as happy as I've ever

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I walked up and right in I went. The smell of the popcorn, oh,